80s and 90s. And we'll sneak in a few surprises, too. 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

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And we'll sneak in a few surprises, too. 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

0: Well, we've got a crash-free drive so far this morning along your major highways. Delays again eastbound on the 401 off and on from Hespeler back through the Hanlon Parkway. A couple of extra delays continuing through Guelph Line and the westbound 401 busy past James Snow back through Highway 25. 6 is off the 401 without any issue. The 124 both ways through Wellington Road 32, heavier slowdowns. And again, a little bit of construction. Fisher Hallman at New Dundee, a couple of closures in effect as a result. And Wyndham Street, Woolwich construction continues. 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I'm Lisa Edwards. The CJOY Traffic Watch continues.
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This is the Totally 80s Lunch. It's Dan Allaire with you. Scorpions on deck, but first Prince, 1999.

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Hey, if you know all the words, you're in the right place. 1460 CJOY.